0: Sounds of MacArthur on Monday morning with great music from the Righteous Brothers. The classic from 1965 called Ebb Tide. Actually, the song goes back to 1953. Vic Damone sang it, but then the Righteous Brothers version became the big hit in June of 1965. The country singer James Johnson is the special guest for this year's Boots and Beats Camden Country Music Festival. So if you like country music and you'd like to meet like-minded people with some great country-style food and drinks, local entertainment, kids' entertainment, lots more, it's on Saturday the 13th of June this year, 2 p.m. through till 8 p.m. at the Camden Bicentennial Equestrian Park. If you'd like to book your ticket, go to Boots and Beats, it's all one word, .com.au. Tickets are $20. If you're junior, say 6 to 15, your cost is $10. Kids under 6 are free. Thursday of this week, the 28th of May, is International Play Day. Think about the idea that kids really do need to play. Children, it supports their mental, emotional, physical health. And of course, it applies to adults as well. Good things like a game or a picnic or some community event can be lots of fun, can be creative and enhancing our motor skills, coordination and overall physical fitness. Playing is encouraged. Infants, children, people with disabilities, adults, all of us, the elderly, we like to play. And so we celebrate the International Day of Play. That's what it's called. The theme this year is peace, inclusion and freedom. And one such organisation is called Play Matters Australia.
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4: 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Mothers come to a playgroup and connect with other mums and creating real lifelong friendships. I see that all the time and it just makes me feel so happy.
2: To anyone who's looking to start a playgroup, I would definitely encourage it. 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And it's just so rewarding.
3: I would say to other potential volunteers to just get on in and start a playgroup. Play Matters are a really wonderful organisation that provide a lot of support and are always there to help with the volunteering.
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0: 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They're always looking for volunteers. 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It's a national non-for-profit company. They've got staff in every state and territory of Australia offering help and support to parents and families. And play groups are often the things that attract families with young children. And you can become a volunteer to help children play and learn new skills at this great organisation called Play Matters Australia.

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The sounds of MacArthur, great music. We like on this program to feature some interesting books that you can not only buy, but you can buy in book form, but also through Audible, which is a pretty good way of listening to books. There's nothing better than perhaps sitting down or even when you're going to bed, plug in your earphones and listen to

0: a narration. Now, here is an extraordinary book. It's called The Forgotten Child by Richard Gallaire. It is absolutely astounding, a very tragic, sad story. It's his own story. He wrote this book, story of a traumatic birth, an abusive childhood, and the search for truth. A very heartbreaking story, a powerful story of a boy abandoned as a baby and left to die, available on Audible. Here is Mark Elsob.
1: 1954. Abandoned. Chapter 1. Left to die. What was that? The whispered words faded to echoes in the dark mists of that frozen night, 17th of November, 1954. Postman Joseph Lester had just finished his shift at Birmingham's sorting office and started out on his walk home along Gas Street, through the gap in the wall and down to the canal towpath at Gas Street Basin. It was 9 o'clock. The temperature was 2 degrees below zero. Tired and shivering cold, he was keen to get back to his family in Ledsham Street and relax in front of a roaring fire. This was his usual shortcut home, so he knew his way through the fog that thickened the darkness and stayed well clear of the water's edge. There was nobody about, just the unseen lapping of water and the muffled, almost inaudible sounds of the city all around, until that faint something, a sort of whimper. Joseph pointed his torch where he thought it came from, but he found it almost impossible to see anything. He retraced his steps and tried again, shining the beam to and fro over the water and straining his eyes to pick any form out of the darkness. As he moved his torch for one last sweep over the canal, the beam caught something pale. Was it his imagination? Had it moved? There it was again. An eerie sound. Was it a wounded animal? Surely even a rat wouldn't venture out on this wintry night. But rats aren't usually pale-coloured. Could it be a kitten, or maybe the shape was just a piece of paper? Joseph hesitated. It was probably nothing worth stopping for, but something niggled at him, making him turn back from his homeward path. He picked his way over the main bridge and round the basin to the other side, where he knew there was another low bridge which was about where he thought the pale object must be. Sure enough, as he approached it from the back, he heard that sound again, fainter still. Whatever it was, he needed to find it soon. He clambered down and under the bridge, ducking to shine his torch through the profuse undergrowth. "There it is," he said out loud to himself, reaching what looked like a parcel wrapped in newspaper, only 2 or 3 inches from the water's edge. But this was no normal parcel. As he peeled back the paper, he found inside a scrawny newborn baby, white, cold and whimpering. Joseph was shocked beyond belief. He'd seen rats as big as cats down there, capable of attacking this baby or pushing him into the canal. He wrapped him up again and placed him inside his coat, holding him close to try to warm him, and turned to go back up to the street, where he knew there was a phone box to dial 999. Police Constable Watson came to meet Joseph and took his name, then noted down his brief account of finding the baby. "Well done, mate," he told him. "You might have saved a life tonight." Joseph smiled and went on his way back to his wife and children. Meanwhile, the policeman hailed a squad car and took the baby straight to the accident hospital, where he was rushed through and seen straight away. A nurse gently opened up the 2 layers of newspaper and removed the thin, stained blanket beneath. She gasped when she saw the baby's roughly cut umbilical cord. "Do you think the mother gave birth alone?" she asked. "Yes, it looks like it," said the doctor. "And he looks underweight, probably premature." Clearly shocked, he examined the boy. "He's only about 2 hours old and his temperature's very low," he said as he gently rubbed the baby's fragile skin in an attempt to warm him up. "He's suffering from exposure. It's touch and go, I'm afraid." Another nurse arrived and weighed him before swaddling him in a soft, warm blanket. "Call the night sister," ordered the doctor, "and see if you can find the chaplain. This baby needs to be baptized. He may not survive the night." The night sister came, and the chaplain too. "What name shall I give him?" he asked. "Any ideas?" the night sister asked the nurses. "He looks like a Richard," suggested one of them. So that was the name he was given. "We must transfer him to Dudley Road Maternity Hospital," said the doctor.
2: They can put him in an incubator to give him the best chance. Can you arrange that, please, sister?
0: Truly a remarkable, tragic story. It's the book called The Forgotten Child. You ought to search for it. And if you can find it on Audible, which is pretty simple, you can pay for it. I think they have a free trial system as well. But it's called The Forgotten Child by Richard Gellar, G-I-L-L-E-A-R, and narrated by Mark Elsob. You will be really amazed and saddened by this true story.

0: Sounds of MacArthur with Barry Manilow from 1978. He's got such a distinctive voice. Good song. I Was a Fool to Let You Go. And ABBA from 2009, The Way Old Friends Do. If you're living in Cawdor, you might like to consider joining the Cawdor 50 Plus group. A very good group with lots of laughter, games and guest speakers. They have great morning tea, delicious lunch for a small cost, and everyone over 50 is made welcome. That makes all the difference. Meets on the fourth Tuesday of each month, 9:30 at the Uniting Church, Cawdor. So you could phone Betty if you'd like some more information, 0410 167 207. That's Cawdor's 50 plus group for those aged over 50. Betty is the person. 0410 167 207.
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5: 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You'll love the music.

The one and only Bing Crosby here on The Sounds of MacArthur. This morning, 1954 saw play a simple melody which goes back actually to 1914 and the musical Watch Your Step, words and music by Irving Berlin. Before that, ABBA with one of their newer songs, Don't Shut Me Down, and The Toys back in the 60s with a Lover's Concerto. On this day, the African-American athlete Jesse Owens back in 1935 set three world records in track and field at some special championships, which actually was getting him ready for the 1936 Berlin Olympics. 1932 witnessed the official opening of the Sydney Harbour Bridge, of course one of Australia's most iconic landmarks. Do you know that the Campbelltown Mayor Charity Gala Dinner is back? That's coming up on Saturday night, the 8th of August, 6 p.m. through to 11:30 at Otomo House. That's at 205 Campbelltown Road, Denham Court. There'll be a three-course meal. And the Mayor of Campbelltown is calling this an Hawaiian-themed night, so you can dress appropriately, a cocktail lounge suit, I guess, with an optional touch of Hawaiian. Now, the night is going to be raising money for the charity called the Blue Butterfly Institute that supports victims and survivors of sexual trauma. Cost for what should be a great night is $200 per head or $1,800 for a table of 10. So phone Campbelltown Civic Centre and the Civic Events team, I should say, 4645-4515. That's 4645-4515 for the Campbelltown Mayor's Charity Gala Dinner, 8th of August.

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0: Sounds of MacArthur with good music, good entertainment for Monday morning. Sandy Shaw, Girl Don't Come. It appears that many of us across MacArthur are becoming increasingly turned off by poor accessibility and hygiene in shared public bathrooms. And after some information and surveys, it's revealed that nearly one in three Australians, that's 32% of us, say they're concerned about the cleanliness of public amenities. And that figure is increasing to more than one in two for those with accessibility needs. So that's led to more than one in five people lodging complaints with a venue operator, and 17%, that's about one in six, decided that they would not return to a venue because of poor bathroom facilities. How often have you been somewhere, some reputable place, and then you go into the, say, the toilet area and find that it's pretty disgraceful? Well, Jodie Scaife is from the hygiene company Tork, T-O-R-K, and she says that everyone should be able to access public facilities that are clean and supportive of people who have additional health needs.
1: It's certainly not a topic of conversation that generally comes up, but everyone relies on a public restroom at some point. They're shared spaces, and when they work well, people barely notice. But when they don't, it can create real stress and leave people feeling excluded. For people with special needs, these spaces can be particularly challenging. Things like loud hand dryers, harsh soaps, or worries about cleanliness can quickly turn a simple stop into an overwhelming experience, especially for those with sensory

0: improving washrooms in a public space is a simple way to make everyday life easier for visitors and staff alike. Everyone deserves to use public facilities with dignity, comfort and confidence, no matter where they are.
1: That's Jodie Scaife from the hygiene company Talk. Makes a lot of sense, doesn't it? People who have accessibility needs or are handicapped in some way should be able to use a public bathroom or toilet area without worrying about cleanliness or other issues. It's really something that we need to look at, and why not issue a complaint if where you go is not up to scratch?

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4: 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Monday Music Madness for 2 hours. The sounds of MacArthur. You'll love the music.
5: Have a great morning.

Do you like Nat King Cole? 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When I Fall in Love. 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The Australian Red Cross Lifeblood is making an urgent call for new blood donations, particularly if you're type A or type O. They're looking for 13,000 donations. Their stocks of blood are falling to critical levels. They don't want that happening by June. So to protect the blood supplies hospitals, there's this call underway. You know, winter is coming, and winter typically brings the highest appointment cancellation rates. People are just not well enough with colds and flu, and so there's a drop-off in donations. So the need for blood doesn't slow down. As I said, type O, type A blood are the types that are most frequently ordered by hospitals. And so across our wonderful country, a blood donation is needed every 18 seconds. And the Australian Red Cross Lifeblood issues close to 10,000 blood products and medications to hospitals every day. So if you're prepared to give 1 hour of your time to make a difference for someone else, phone 13 14 95 or log on to lifeblood.com.au, or you can even download the Lifeblood app.

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2: 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The 60s.

And good afternoon. Lovely to have your company. I'm Robert Warner, and this is Monday Music Madness, and through until 2 o'clock this afternoon. On the show today, part 12 of my series on retrospective, looking at the history of individual artists or groups. So today I'm going to start looking at Boz Scaggs, and I opened a track with Boz Scaggs from his self-titled album from August 1969 and the old classic Waiting for a Train. Okay, it's 8 minutes past 12 now here on the Sounds of MacArthur. Well, from Boz's album called Moments from March 1971, Painted Bells.

0: Yes, and we're looking at a retrospective of Boz Scaggs, and that is Might Have to Cry from his album My Time from September 1972. Before that, Love Anyway from his album Boz Scaggs and Band from December 1971. We had Painted Bells from his album Moments from March 1971. It's 21 minutes past 12 here on the Sounds of MacArthur.
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0: And welcome back to Monday Music Madness. It's 22 minutes past 12. And we're looking at a retrospective of Boz Scaggs. And from his album Slow Dancer, the title track from March 1974.

Yes, and we're looking at a retrospective of Boz Scaggs. That's We're All Alone from his album Silk Degrees from February 1976. Before that, Slow Dancer, the title track of his album from March 1974. It's exactly 12:30 now here on the Sounds of MacArthur. Well, I've got a couple more songs to play from Boz Scaggs. The next one, JoJo, from his album Middleman from April 1980, and Heart of Mine from his album Other Roads from May 1988.

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3: And welcome back to Monday Music Madness. It's coming up to 17 minutes to 1 o'clock. Got news for you again at 1. Okay, well, the next retrospective I'm going to have a look at today is part 3 on the history of Elton John. And we're up to the year 1978 from his album Single Man from October 1978 and Song for Guy.

Yes, we're looking at a retrospective of Elton John, and that was Little Jeannie from his album 21 at 33 from May 1980. We had Victim of Love, the title track of his album from October 1979, and Song for Guy from his album Single Man from October 1978. Well, take us up to the news. This song from Elton called Nobody Wins from his album The Fox from May 1981.

Yes, and we're looking at a retrospective of Elton John. I guess that's why they call it the blues, from his album Too Low for Zero from May 1983. And we had Blue Eyes from his album Jump Up from April 1982. It's 17 minutes past one now here on the Sounds of MacArthur. Well, I've got a couple more songs to play from Elton. Sad Songs, Say So Much, from his album Breaking Hearts from June 1984, and Nikita from his album Ice on Fire from November 1985.

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5: And welcome back to Monday Music Madness. Well, the next retrospective I have a look at is Hermits, and I'm Into Something Good from their album Introducing Hermits from February 1965.

Yeah, Hermits, and a Bus Stop from their album Both Sides of Hermits from October 1966. We had Listen People from Hermits, also from that same album, and I'm Into Something Good from the album Introducing Hermits from February 1965. It's 23 minutes to 2 now here on the Sounds of MacArthur. Well, Hermits, there's a kind of hush all over the world from the album of the same name from March 1967.

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3: And welcome back to Monday Music Madness. Well, we're looking at a retrospective of Herman's Hermits' No Milk Today from their album There's a Kind of Hush All Over the World from March 1967.

Yes, Hermits, Hermits, Years May Come, Years May Go from 1970. And we have Mrs. Brown, You've Got a Lovely Daughter from the soundtrack of the film of the same name from August 1968. Okay, well, it's just time to play a few more tracks now. Have a look at the retrospective of the Beatles, starting with their first album, Please Please Me, from March 1963, and Ask Me Why.

Yes, and the Beatles, I'm Happy Dust to Dance. Sorry, the Till There Was You. That was from their album With the Beatles from November 1963. And Ask Me Why from their album Please Please Me from March 1963. Well, it's time for me to go. Thank you very much for listening today. Hope you've enjoyed the show. Don't forget, I'll be back tomorrow morning at 9 a.m. for MacArthur Country. So if you love great country music, please listen in from 9 a.m. tomorrow, where requests are always welcome. Well, I'm going to go out with another Beatles song. I'm Happy Just to Dance with You from the album Hard Day's Night from July 1964.

Oh, they do. No, they don't. They call me Gary Seymour. But that was Donovan Leitch, and a huge hit for him some years back now. And they call me Mellow Yellow. Good afternoon, everybody. Lovely to have you on board on this Monday afternoon for Gary's Golden Memories. I'm here until 4 o'clock, and I hope you're going to bear with me until that time and go back in time with me as we take you back music-wise and bring all these wonderful memories to you one after the other. A big thank you to Robert Warner for his lunchtime program, Monday Music Madness. Always a great show with Rob every Monday, and of course he's back again on air tomorrow playing some great country music for you. Okay, let's keep rolling those memories out of your computer if you're listening to us on that, or your little radio, with Olivia Newton-John and Sam.

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Stay tuned because he's got some great music for you.

0: Oh, three classics in a row. Firstly, Olivia Newton John and Sam, The Honeycombs with Have I the Right, and there we heard from Howard Teal and Judy Garland, and they say it's wonderful. 2:21.
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4: Drivers must obey the school zone speed limit of 40 kilometres per hour between the school zone and end school zone signs. The school zone speed limit applies on New South Wales government school days and during the times on the school zone sign. School zone hours are normally 8 a.m. until 9:30 a.m. and then 2:30 p.m. until 4 p.m. School zones are enforceable on all New South Wales government school days. 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Consistent operation of school zones aims to reduce driver confusion, which improves the safety of school children.
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6: He remembers the first time he met her. He remembers the first thing she said. 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
1: That was Doug Strunk and Daisy a Day. I'll give you a Daisy a Day. Oh, great old song there by Doug Strunk. Haven't heard it in a long while. Had a phone call and a lady said that she hasn't heard that in a long, long time. And, well, the program's paying off, isn't it? That's what it's called, Gary's Golden Memories. We take you back just a shade and give you all these wonderful musical memories, one after the other.

Trina Rose, firstly Chuck Berry and Brown Eyed Handsome Man, followed up by Wayne Fontana and Pamela, and that offering from Tears for Fears, Everybody Wants to Rule the World. Time is now 25 to 3, all the very latest worldwide news again at 3 o'clock.

0: Wayne, like I said, there was a dead skunk in the middle of the road. And prior to that, Okie from Muskogee from the great Merle Haggard. Time 20 to 3.
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Well, that was Lionel Richie and Dancing on the Ceiling, right on 10 minutes to 3, all the very latest worldwide news at 3 o'clock.

Al Martino and the Painted Tainted Rose. And it's now 7-3. Out of all the movies that Doris Day made over the years, one of my favourites was Calamity Jane. Lots of big hits from that. One was the Deadwood Stage, when it comes rolling all over the plane.

straight for town, loaded down with the fancy cargo, care of Wells and Fargo, Illinois. Boy, oh, the Deadwood stage is coming on over the crest, like a homing pigeon that's a hankering after its

0: Ah, there's a memory maker for you, hey, from the movie Calamity Jane. That was Doris Day and the Deadwood Stage. Well, it's right on 3:04, and as I said before, all the very latest news again at 3 o'clock. We'll bounce back right after the news with the second hour of Gary's Golden Memories for another week between 3 and 4. I hope you're going to stick with me up until that time. Lots more great musical memories coming your way. So to take us out now to the news at 3 o'clock, Neil Diamond, this classic by him called September Morn.
1: Stay for just a while. Stay and let me look at you. It's been so long I hardly knew you.

Gold music there from the late and great Mr. Buddy Holly and oh boy. 3:10, time for On This Day in History, 25th day of May 2026. On this very day, back in 1878, Bojangles, the grandson of a slave. He was born Bill Robinson, his real name, in Richmond, Virginia, in the USA. Bojangles is considered one of the greatest tap dancers ever and taught other great tappers like Gene Kelly, Sammy Davis Jr. and Greg Hines. He died in 1949 in New York City, and Jeff Walker wrote the song Mr. Bojangles, which was later recorded by musicians including Bob Dylan, Sammy Davis Jr. and Neil Diamond. On this day in 1939, Sir Ian McKellen, the stage and movie actor, was born in Burnley in England. The versatile Shakespearean actor won accolades and awards, including a Golden Globe and a Tony Award for the movie Amadeus. McKellen appeared in movies besides that, like The Last Action Hero as well. On this day in 1981, Dan Goodwin, the 25-year-old daredevil looking for a challenge and obviously not afraid of heights, donned a Spider-Man costume and using a suction device proceeded to climb a Sears Tower in Chicago, climbing the 440-metre, 110-storey tower. It took Goodwin 6 hours to do that, and once he reached the top, police arrested him and charged him with trespassing. He paid the fine and was released. On this day in 1963, funny man Mike Myers of Wayne's World, Austin Powers and Saturday Night Live was born in Scarborough in Ontario in Canada. On this day in 1965, Cassius Clay, we knew him of course as Muhammad Ali, in one of the shortest heavyweight fights ever, knocked out challenger Sonny Liston with a phantom punch in 1 minute and 56 seconds. Many, many fans were disappointed and demanded refunds. That happened on this day in 1965. But music-wise, on this very day back in 1961, the number one selling single came from the Marcells,

There was myself and the blue moon. A quarter past three. Hello, everybody. Lovely to have you on board for this program, Gary's Golden Memories. And trust you'll be with me every Monday between 2 and 4. I know Rodney out there at Mittagong is listening in and listens every week. Good on you, Rodney, and thanks for your compliments about the program. Hi to Roy Burke at Tamworth. Hi to Margaret Turkington in Griffiths on the internet. Listening to the program. And so too is Bob and his lovely wife Sue Burkhead up there in Noosa on the Sunshine Coast, sorry, enjoying the music. Maureen and her partner John, that's Maureen Anderson, and her partner John over there in Belrose here in Sydney is a regular to the program. Hi to you as well. Hi to Shay up there in Penrith. Hi to Jason Carruthers in Maitland. And to Margaret Gardner at Marsden Park, hi to you, to JJ at Glenmore Park. Good afternoon, and lovely to have you on board. Daryl Cash up there in Queensland, hi. Hi to Grace Carney at Marsden Park, Kyrian Beck at Campbelltown, hi to you. Hi to Troy Murphy in Darlinghurst, to Maury and Phil Scott in Marsden Park. Hi to Sam and Jeanette, also in that same locality, Marsden Park. And then Arden Mariti at Menai, Roland Storm. Hi, Roland. Hi to the Nimmo family, Bruce Liz and Jeanette at Bombard Derry. Dennis at Claymore. Paul Scott, hi to you. Hi to Bruce Williams in Lismore. Jamie Sims at Cronulla Beach. John Vickers at Willaware. And Kay and John Freckleton in Mount Druid. Tony Christopherly here in Sydney. Hi to you, Tony. Hi to Marilyn Pedrama at Bankstown. John Wilson at Forestville. Trevor Tade in Gympie, Queensland. Chris at Rosemeadow. Jennifer Finley at Janelli. Cameron Glenn Danning here in Sydney. Hi to you. Hi to Jeff at Oakdale. Terry at Brownlow Hill. Stephen at Glenville. Warren Gibson here in Sydney. Natalie Ackmark at Marion Heights. Maria King at Parramatta. Daniel King at Wangaratta. And Pat Bender over there in the Sutherland Shire. Hi to Scotty Perugia in the Shire. Hi to you, Scott. Hi to Debbie, Lee, Jessica and Blake, the Graham family at Wattlegrove, Stuart Redman in Sutherland, to L.B. Mitchell at Mount Perry in Queensland, Muriel at Katoomba, Kenny Jones here in Sydney at Padstow, Maria Tanya down here in South Nara, and Peter Stiffo, our very own presenter here, listening in this afternoon to my program, and catch his show, won't you, tomorrow night. It's well worth listening every Tuesday evening on this very radio station. Pete does a great show. So no matter where you happen to be it here in Sydney, be it around the world, if you're listening to us on the internet, it's lovely to have you on board. I know my lovely lady is out there, Bernadette, and hi to you, my girl, and to all the people out there who enjoy listening to Elvis. We have him here on the turntable, rare and to go, Elvis Presley and the Edge of Reality.

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0: Oh, yeah, and just waiting for his instrumentals, Johnny Hayes out of Loftus in the Shire. Hi to you, Johnny. Today, Al Kaora and the theme from one of the greatest westerns ever made, the original Magnificent Seven.

Hi, this is Lonnie Lee, and you're listening to Gary Seymour on MacArthur Community Radio, the sounds of MacArthur. Stay tuned because he's got some great music for you.

Great song from a wonderful film, the movie, of course, Paint Your Wagon. From that came that classic they call The Wind, Mariah, and Harve Presnell was the voice behind that marvellous piece of work. Here's Marianne Faithfull now, as Tears Go By.

Marianne Faithfull, As Tears Go By. Open up the birthday book, shall we, right now for the 25th of May, the celebrity birthday book. And in there today, Jeanne Crain, lovely American actress. She was nominated for an Academy Award for Best Actress for her title role in Pinky way back there in 1949. Other great movies, Leave It to Heaven, Margie, Apartment for Peggy in 48, A Letter to Three Wives in 49, Cheaper by the Dozen, the original version back in 1950, People Will Talk in 51, The Western A Man Without a Star in 1955, Gentlemen Marry Brunettes in 55, The Fastest Gun Alive in 56, and The Joker Is Wild in 1957. Great actress over the years with Jeanne Crain. She passed away December the 14th at the age of 78 back in 2003. Also in our birthday book today is Ian McKellen. Well, Ian is an English actor and he played roles on the screen as well as performing on stage in genres ranging from Shakespearean to drama and modern theatre to popular fantasy and science fiction roles as well. He

country music singer, songwriter, and short story author. He wrote 12 number one hit singles with 26 more that reached the top 10, including the number one international pop crossover type hit, a Harper Valley PTA, that was also recorded by Jeannie C. Riley, of course, and I Love was another great song from Tom T. Hall. It reached number 12 on Billboard Hot 100. He also included in Rolling Stone's list of 100 greatest songwriters. He was included in that 100 greatest songwriters of all time, country songwriters. Oh dear. Yeah, and in the Country Music Hall of Fame back in 2008, and he also had the International Bluegrass Music Hall of Fame Award alongside his wife Dixie back in 2018. Tom T. Hall passed away August 20th, 2021 at the age of 85. However, he was born on this very day back in 1936. And finally in our birthday book today, Jessie Coulter, American country singer and pop singer, who's best known for her collaborations with her second husband, country music singer Waylon Jennings, and for her 1975 hit, I'm Not Lisa. Well, Jessie Coulter is 83 years young today. She was born on this day back in 1943. And here she is with her number one selling smash hit from 1975, I'm Not Lisa, the great Jessie Coulter, 83 today.

0: There you go. Jesse Carter and I'm Not Lisa. And the time is now 20 minutes to 4 o'clock.
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3: 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The school zone speed limit applies on New South Wales government school days and during the times on the school zone sign. School zone hours are normally 8 a.m. until 9:30 a.m. and then 2:30 p.m. until 4 p.m. School zones are enforceable on all New South Wales government school days. 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Consistent operation of school zones aims to reduce driver confusion, which improves the safety of school children.
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Robert John's sad eyes, our very own sad eyes. No, he's got happy eyes. He's in the other studio, raring to go with another great program. Jules Mariani, and always puts on a wonderful effort every Monday between 4 and 7. So make sure you stick with us right after the 4 o'clock for Jules and his great program. Oh, yeah, this is what they all say, all the girls, and I say, Jules.

Well, there's been a lot of versions of that song recorded down through the years. There's nothing like the original. That is the original of that song, Let Me Go, Lover, from Joan Webber. Oh, yeah, well, I've played the theme of Jules. Now I think I better play my theme before I go, right? Here I am sitting here, little halo around me, here, down, little angel. That's what Jules reckons. He reckons I am, anyway. I'm an undercover angel, that's for sure. Alan O'Day, right here.

Oh, there you go. That's Alan O'Day and the Undercover Angel. It's 7 minutes to 4 o'clock now. Tina Turner, she turned out a lot of brilliant music over the years, and one of my favourites is a thing called Private Dancer.

Private Dancer. Well, I have you dancing away to the music that I was playing for you this afternoon. By the way, that was Tina Turner with her Private Dancer. Well, that's just about it for me for another day, another week. Trust you've enjoyed the program as much as I have really enjoyed sitting here and taking you back in time with all these wonderful memories, as I do every Monday between 2 and 4 o'clock. So, if you have enjoyed the program, would you do me a big favour, please, and join me at the same time next Monday at 2, when I shall be in position to do the program all over again for you. So, to take me out, a song that the Platters made very famous, but many years later, so too did Wayne Newton. I prefer his version. Okay, taking me out, Wayne Newton, and Only You and You Alone. Goodbye, everybody. Hope to catch you next week. Oh.

0: older residents move into community sooner.
1: It's not always possible for them to return home to live independently. And by accessing a time to think bed, they're able to make a choice about what comes next in their care journey, whether that's residential aged care or whether it's accessing home care support so they can return home safely.
0: In federal politics, Labor claims it's not fazed by a new poll showing the Albanese government could lose a swag of seats at the next federal election. The Redbridge survey suggests that the coalition will be decimated and that One Nation could become the new opposition, leaving Labor on a wafer-thin majority. The Teal Independents are contemplating a move to join forces in a bid to counter the One Nation surge. But Government Minister Mark Butler says the poll is the least of his worries. This is Air News. Firstly to tennis, and day two at the French Open, we'll see 8 Aussies in action. And with this preview, over to Air Sports' Paul Walsh.
2: 17-year-old Emerson Jones will face the biggest challenge of her short career so far when she faces the 4-time French Open champion Iga Swiatek first up on centre court on day two at Roland Garros. The former world number one junior received a wildcard entry into the tournament and will be competing in her second Grand Slam event. Other Aussies to feature on day two include Rinki Hijikata, Thanasi Kokkinakis, Alexander Vukic, our three highest-ranked females, Maya Joint, Talia Gibson and Daria Kasatkina, along with our top-ranked male player, Alex de Minaur, who will take on the qualifier, Toby Samuel, from the UK.
0: Cameron Munster says he will be ready for the State of Origin series opener. Queensland fans watched nervously as the Maroons skipper steered clear of training yesterday, but Munster insists his rest was just precautionary.
3: I'm just not used to doing, you know, back-to-back days, getting a little bit older. So, just, you know, when you get a bit older, you understand your body a little bit more. And if I went out yesterday, I would have been pretty sore today. So, yeah, just a little bit of tightness in the body. And we just thought, as a group, it was probably the best thing for me.
0: Andrew Abdo is to replace Craig Tiley as CEO of Tennis Australia. Victory by Tottenham Hotspur has seen the club survive on the final day of the English Premier League season and avoid relegation by the skin of its teeth. The Spurs had to beat Everton and did so 1-0. Australian Independent Radio News.
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5: It's currently 20 degrees in the area at the moment. Humidity is at 80%. And we have a slight east-northeasterly wind blowing at 7 kilometres an hour. Hardly enough to blow your hair out. Relatively warm nights coming up this week. Tonight, 14 degrees, but there's a lot of rain coming through the week. Tomorrow, very wet day. Wednesday, some showers, but easing. Thursday, heavy showers. Friday, showers in the morning and tapering off to hopefully Sunday being, at this point, a nice day. But we've got plenty of rain in between.
6: Keeping MacArthur going. It's the Sounds of MacArthur Update. Traffic update.
5: Okay, a broken down caravan at Lane Cove West, the Epping Road at Centennial Avenue. One eastbound lane is currently closed. At Reefley, Milpera Road, just past Edgar Street. There's a crash there, a car and a pedestrian have gotten together, hoping that person is okay. One of three eastbound lanes are currently closed. Cabramatta Road West and Allador Avenue, three vehicle get together, affecting one of two westbound lanes. Paddy's River, Hume Highway near Hanging Rock Road, a two-truck crash. Very heavy traffic conditions there. One of two northbound lanes are currently closed. Maroolan, Hume Highway between Marimba Road and the Highland Way. Another broken down truck there affecting southbound traffic on the Southern Highlands. And Strathfield, Liverpool Road at Prentice Lane. We've got emergency roadworks underway and it's affecting one of three eastbound lanes. If you can avoid the area, please do. Drive carefully. It's miserable out there.
7: You're tuned into the Pub Crawl with Jules Mariani on the Sounds of MacArthur.
5: Yes, hello. Welcome. Excuse the gremlins in the studio, but we're up and running now. And welcome back to another episode of the Pub Crawl here on the Sounds of MacArthur. Thanks to Gary Seymour. He puts up with all those gremlins himself. Does a great show every week from 2 to 4 every Monday afternoon. He's Gary's Golden Memories program. It just fills the airwaves with great music and great information. And only someone like he can put that out there. He's got experience, and as I say every week, he's one of the toughest acts to follow at this station, that's for sure. Now, for the next few hours, we're taking a ride through six decades of unforgettable music from the early days of the 60s and classic chart busters of the 70s through the electric 80s and massive hits of the 90s right up to the songs that define the new millennium and beyond. These are the tracks that climbed the charts, dominated the countdowns and became the soundtrack to generations. So whether you remember them from vinyl, cassette, CD or streaming playlists, settle in for a journey across six decades of hits, no less. It's the Hit Parade today. No set theme, just a bunch of great songs that is sure to stir some memories. And kicking off with the boys from across the ditch, Dragon, with their 1976 hit, this time off their album Sunshine, here on the Sounds of MacArthur. Let's rock.

0: in the 70s, 1972 to be precise. Daddy Cool at their album Sex, Dope, Rock and Roll, Teenage Heaven. Hi, honey ho. Let's move on.
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0: Now, this song from Boston, it was their second single and was following their major hit More Than a Feeling. It didn't take a long time for the band to get noticed. Their smooth space-age rock caught on right away, and just months after they formed, they were playing arenas. By the time the song peaked at 22 in March 1977, their debut album had been certified platinum. Here is Boston.

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3: Yeah, Jeff Lynne popped out a heap of great songs with ELO. This one's off his 1976 album, A New World Record. 22 minutes past 4 o'clock.

there, some fantastic musical arrangements and harmonies from Jeff Lynne and ELO from 1976. Great song. 26 minutes past 4 o'clock. This is Jules Mariani on the pub crawl at the Sounds of MacArthur. Now, this next song is for all of you Trekkies out there and in here, because I'm one. This song entered the UK charts at number 74 back in 1987 and eventually climbed to spend 2 weeks at number one. It also found chart success in a number of other countries, selling more than a million copies. With this novelty song by The Firm, let's go star trekking.

I love it. I love Star Trek, and I just love that song by The Firm. It's up past four. Moving on with an album from the 1976, off the 1976 album, Howlin' Wind. Here's Graham Parker and The Rumour.

was John English's fifth studio album and was released in Australia in August of 1978. Three singles were released from the album, including the single of the same name, which peaked at number six on the Kent music chart, becoming his first top 10.

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4: It's 23 minutes to 5 o'clock. I'm being kept company in the studio here by one fly, just running around, you're flying around me. Now, this next song was written by Del Shannon, which became a top 10 hit for Peter and Gordon on the 20th of February 1965. The duo's fourth single, it was their first not to be written by Paul McCartney and John Lennon. Off their album, The Woodstock Generation, Out of Time.

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0: The Sounds of MacArthur.

Yeah, Mick Jagger and the boys from 1965. Get off of my cloud, you. It's 4:45. A bit of a traffic update. Lippington, Camden Valley Way approaching Ingleburn Road is a broken down car. A moderate traffic there. Forestville, Warringah Road at Laurel Chase. A two-car crash. It's causing problems for the traffic. Very heavy traffic conditions there. Northbound traffic is affected. Rigsby, Milperra Road just past Edgar Street. That crash between a car and a pedestrian, they're still in the midst of that there, affecting eastbound lanes. And Strathfield, Liverpool Road at Prentice Lane, those emergency roadworks are still underway. So try to steer clear if you can. From 1980, off their Back in Black album. Our very own Akadaka, as they call them. ACDC for the more language worrying people. I don't know what that means. It's a great song nonetheless. 14:05, news coming up.

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1: Now, we're going to finish off this hour with a song by two pop icons. It was written by Robbie Williams and his then-writing partner, Guy Chambers. Originally intended just for Kylie Minogue,

stop it, guys. I'm starving. Australia served that with parmesan cheese. Yes, please. Oh my gosh. It's 11 minutes past 5 o'clock. This was the second single released from the album Main Course, following the Bee Gees' number one hit, Jive Talking. We're in 1975 still. This is The Sounds of MacArthur.

Yeah, Steppenwolf off their 1968 album Candy, Magic Carpet Ride. It's 18 minutes past 5 o'clock here on the Sounds of MacArthur. We're moving forward with Jake and Elwood from 1978. Here's the Blues Brothers. The album, Briefcase Full of Blues.

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0: there, Bob Welsh from 1979, who was actually the guitarist, as I was saying, in Fleetwood Mac, and he was replaced by Lindsey Buckingham.
1: I Call Your Name.
2: That was my song, the bulk of the I Call Your Name part written around the period Paul was writing Love Me Do, when there was no Beatles and no group, and I just had it around. It was my effort at a kind of blues originally, and then I wrote the middle eight just to stick it in the album when it came out years later. The first part had been written before Hamburg even. It was one of my first attempts at songs.
0: Yeah, here's the Fab Four, and we have the Cheerios coming up next. Stick around for the pub crawl.

I love that sound of the 12-string Rickenbacker guitar that George plays. Can't help moving when I hear the Beatles. Love them. It's now 29 minutes past 5 o'clock, and it's time for the pub crawl Cheerios. To Jess, Sam and Beth at Wollstonecraft, hi guys, hope you're well. Haven't seen you for a while, miss you. To my wife Kim at Camden Park, who is currently getting dinner ready, because after that minestrone song, I am starving. To my brother Bert, my brother Mario, my sister-in-law Pam, I hope you're all well. To Matthew and Alex, love you guys. That's my nephew and my, what do you call it? He's my nephew's son. I'm not sure what they're called, but he's a gorgeous kid, Alex. Hi, guys. To Mark and Monique Smith and their daughter Annie down there in Gungahlin in the ACT. More family members. To Ken and Margaret, Bonnyrigg Heights. Marge, your song's coming up very, very soon. To David and Kathy Chi at Bosley Park. Colleen McKay at Mornington Peninsula. Hi, Colleen. That was good to see you the other day. Sam, Jess and Frank from Oz Rocco, the band that I'm in. Hope you guys are well. Catch up with you very, very soon for a jam. To Catty Miller. Hi, Caddy at Oran Park. Love you, Caddy. To Jeff at Oakdale. Hi to Paul Melross at Ayres. To Roy Catanzaridi at Fairfield, who is currently overseas in Europe. I don't know if he's tuning in, but if he is, hi, how are you going? To Dominic and Davina Adabo from Narellan. To Philip, Renata and Anya from Gregory Hills. Hi to Helen and Denny Courtley at Pitt Town. A big, big cheerio to Debbie Zorden up there in Foster. Unfortunately, it's normally a beautiful part of the world, but I think you're suffering the same weather conditions as us, Deb. So, anyway, grin and bear it. Once the sun's out, you're going to love it. To Roy Ida at Wetherill Park. Peter Ziffo Zifovich, a fellow presenter here at the Sounds of MacArthur every Tuesday night from 7 o'clock until 10 o'clock. He does his automotive show. And he plays some great songs and everything automotive. The guy just knows, he's a genius. He knows everything. That's Zippo. Tom O'Connor from Mittagong. Hi to Tony and Franca Tripodi from Fairfield. Sandra and Chris Scalia from Glenmore Park. Cheerio to Dom and Dem Tripodi and their children, Anthony, Christian and Elizabeth from Middleton Grange, and the Leonelli family, Matt, Carmen, Liliana and Jimmy from Picnic Point, all part of that extended Tripodi family. To Yvonne Anthony and everyone at Danair's Rainbow Foundation in Canberra, who, as I say every week, they do wonderful research into childhood brain cancer, and hopefully one day it'll become a thing of the past. To Julianne and Ray James from St Andrews, hi to Sean Jones from Fairfield, to Terry from Brownlow Hill, John Rofe at Eldersley, Andrew Jozo from Narellan Vale. Hi, Andrew. Laurie Toomer from Eldersley. Guy Walton, also from Eldersley. All these guys are pool buddies of mine from the swimming pool every morning. To Colin Norell Rook at Harrington Grove, another one. Sam Bordenaro at Eldersley. Hi to Angela and Richard Kane, also from Eldersley, but once again, they're in overseas at the moment too, so maybe they've tuned in online. Alison Barrett from Ravenswood in Tasmania. Hi to Larry and Adele Jackson from Mount Annan. Good to hear from you, Larry. I'll pop your song on somewhere between now and the end of the show. Brett Jones from Warnervale on the Central Coast. Hi, Brett. Haven't seen you for ages. Hi to Jenny Taskar from Eskol Park. To Nobby from Ambervale. Rodney at Mittagong. Tom and Donna Bradley from Gilead. To our fab family from the Oran Park crew. And apparently we've got a special birthday request for Mitchell.

0: birthday, Mitchell. 21 today, as I say. To Kathy and Shania from Alice Lane. Hi, Pete and Kerry Noble up in Jimboomba in southeast Queensland. To Tony and Rose Martin from Bosley Park. Steve Lucas up on the Gold Coast and his family, his sisters Marilyn, Janice, his mum June and his niece Kylie Story, all up there on the Gold Coast. To Lloyd and Melinda Cusa from Cordo Heights. Belle and Rachel at Wollongong. Yasser and Rob from Cobbity. Hi to Chris Lawrence and John from Shoalhaven Heads. All our first responders, the Fireys, Police and Ambos, love every one of you and thank you for what you do. Peter Fairley and Helen Bett from Harrington Park. To Mo Haddad at Oran Park. Hi to Nelson Alfonso from Eldersley. Ian, Macca, McGregor and Lee up there at Armidale. Hi guys, happy birthday for last week or the week before I think it was. All the best, Macca. Donald McKenzie from Coffs Harbour. Hi to Claire Deary at Engadine. To Brett Hulley at Appin. Ross, Roscoe Smith, Alan Fryer, Cole, Frank, Brad and Gary from Narellan. My coffee mates who ride bikes when the weather's good. Yeah, they give me grief. I'll cop it again tomorrow from them. Alison Kirkland from Narellan Vale. Hi to Max Sender from the Blue Mountains. To Albert at Buxton. Damien and Donna from Appin. Hi to Rob Metcalf from New Life Bathrooms. Dewey at Lumia, Diane Jane in Southwest Rocks, Roger at Wentworth Falls, and to Lisa at Bargo. Cheerio to every single one of you, and thank you for your constant support. Love ya.
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0: This one goes out to Margaret Buzas from Bonnyrigg Heights. 1966, Jimmy Ruffin.

0: Yeah, Barnsley from 1991. Ain't No Mountain Higher for great cover. And before that, we had the Divinyls from 1981. We're all over the decades here at the Sounds of MacArthur. That was their debut single, The Boys in Town. It's 18 minutes to 6 o'clock.
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0: 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The tour spanned February and March of 2013, with the finale held at the Sydney Opera House Concert Hall on March 18, 2013. Off that album, Going Your Way.

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1: Another live concert. This is Green Day. From the 2022 annual Lollapalooza Music Festival in Grant Park, Chicago, Illinois, in the US. Wake me up when September ends.

0: It's 3 minutes to 6 o'clock. We're going to round off this hour with a Ray Stevens song.
1: Action News reporter with all the news that is news across the nation on the scene at the supermarket.
0: Off his 1974 album, Boogity Boogity.
1: Did you see what happened?
2: Yeah, I did. I was standing over by the tomatoes, and here he come, running through the pole beans, through the fruits and vegetables, naked as a jaybird. And I hollered over to Ethel. I said, "Don't look, Ethel." And it's too late. She'd already been in since.

0: This is your Action News reporter once again, and we're here at the gas station. Pardon me, sir, did you see what happened?
1: Yeah, Dave. I was just in here getting my car checked, and he disappeared out of the traffic. Come streaking around the grease right there. Didn't have nothing on but a smile. I looked in there, and Ethel was getting her cold drink. I hollered, "Don't look, Ethel!" And it was too late. She'd already been mooned. Flashed right there in front of the shop. So
2: he ain't proof.
1: Look at it, look at it.
2: He ain't

0: once again, your Action News reporter in the booth at the gym, covering the disturbance at the basketball playoff. Pardon me, sir. Did you see what happened?
1: Yeah, thief. Hey, Tom, I was just going down there to get Ethel a snow cone. Here he come, right out the cheap seats. Dribbling. Right down the middle of the court. Didn't have on nothing but his PS. Made a hook shot and got out through the concession stand. I hollered up at Ethel. I said, "Don't look, Ethel!" And it was too late. She'd already got a free shot. Grand step. Right there in front of the home team.
2: What is they calling the street?
1: Here comes the kid. Who's that with it? Ethel.

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3: Hello, I'm Peter Carey. The six people placed in quarantine in Bullsbrook, Western Australia, after hantavirus broke out on their cruise ship, are still testing negative. They should be released in a week and a half. WA's Health Minister, Meredith Hammett, says she has no concerns about their health and well-being.
4: I'm sure everyone in Western Australia joins with me in hoping that those people remain well and so they can be reunited with their family and friends once their period of quarantine is over.
3: ASIO says it is infiltrating extremist cells, as Director General Mike Burgess testifies before the Royal Commission into Anti-Semitism. This block of hearings is focused on potential intelligence failures in the lead-up to the Bondi Beach terrorist attack. Mr. Burgess told the Commission it's detecting and disrupting foreign interference in Australia, but admits someone could still slip under their radar. The federal government says its housing strike team has approved more than 35,000 new dwellings. The approvals surpass an original target of about 9,000 properties. Environment Minister Murray Watt says the government's trying to cut red tape while maintaining strong environmental protections.
5: I think everyone understands that there's been a massive backlog of housing construction in Australia going back decades, and as a government, we're wanting to do everything we can to get those homes built.
3: One Nation leader, Pauline Hanson, is confident she can secure votes in WA. New polling shows the party could form the next federal opposition, with predictions One Nation can win 53 seats at the next federal election. Ms. Hanson says she knows that voters want change.
6: People are fed up with the same old rhetoric. They promise you everything, they lie to you, and they don't deliver. I'm totally opposite. I'm putting out my policies now. Let the people have a look at them. Let's have consultation and try and get to turn around what's happening in Australia.
3: The inaugural commissioner of the National Anti-Corruption Commission has resigned from his post after 3 years. Paul Brereton will end his tenure on the 6th of July. There have been some questions over Mr. Brereton's role after he failed to adequately address work he had been doing for the Defence Department. The New South Wales Premier says he hasn't seen the details of a proposal to halve the number of poker machines in New South Wales clubs. A motion to cut more than 40,000 pokies over a decade is due to go before the upcoming New South Wales Labor Annual Conference. Inner West Mayor Darcy Byrne, who will move the motion, believes the majority of people want the government to do more. Chris Minns says they have to strike the right balance between harm minimisation and protecting jobs in the industry.
7: If we were starting from scratch, there's no way we would deploy 90,000 poker machines in suburbs across Sydney and New South Wales. We wouldn't do it that way. We've inherited a situation where they are ubiquitous in our communities, and I'm very sorry for that.
3: And finally, to the Australian share market. The All Ords has closed up 38 points to 89.15, and one Australian dollar was buying 71.66 US cents. This is Air News. AFL legend and medical research campaigner Neil Danaher has passed away at the age of 65. Alex Riddell reports.
8: Neil Danaher's family has confirmed their much-loved husband, dad and Poppy has passed away at home surrounded by his family after a courageous battle with motor neuron disease. Danaher was diagnosed with MND in 2013 and has since become the face of the Big Freeze, which has raised more than $115 million for MND research, with Danaher recognised as Australian of the Year in 2025 for his incredible fundraising efforts. Part of a statement released by his family this afternoon reads, We will forever remember him for the lasting impact that he has made on us all. He has inspired, he has loved, he has lived, and it would only be fitting to finish with his words. Play on. Alex Riddell, Melbourne.
3: NRL Chief Executive Andrew Abdo is quitting his role after 6 years at the helm. He's joining Tennis Australia as its new CEO. Abdo denies he's leaving at an awkward time, with the NRL about to kick off negotiations for a new TV deal.
9: This is an exciting time for the game and an opportunity for someone else to take that mantle and take the game forward. So I don't think this is an awkward time, because it's never a good time. There's plenty going on and there is stability.
3: Australian Independent Radio News.
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11: Yeah, 93% humidity at the moment and an 18 degrees with a slight east-northeasterly wind at 6 kilometres an hour. Heading down to 14 tonight, a relatively warm night, but plenty of showers still on the way. Wednesday, mostly cloudy day. The rain will ease a little bit, but it's going to come back with a vengeance on Thursday, leading to a possibly mostly sunny day all the way into the future at Sunday. Yes, that emergency road work is still underway in Strathfield, Liverpool Road, Apprentice Lane. It's affecting one of three eastbound lanes. And Lucas Heights, New Illawarra Road, approaching Heathcote Road. A multiple vehicle crash is causing mayhem for the traffic there. It's a real bloodbath. Well, I say that lightly. It's not really a bloodbath. It's just a bad accident. Poor choice of words. Traffic affected in both directions.
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11: Yes, definitely. Don't go anywhere. This hour, we're going to be hearing from Cold Chisel, Anastasia, the Moody Blues, Deep Purple, and more. But we're going to start out with a song that was wonderful, has that wonderful group of layabouts from the 60s, complete with their red Pontiac GDO and all the mod trimmings. Here's the Monkees.

That song was written by Neil Diamond, and it hit the number one spot on the US Billboard Hot 100 chart for the week ending December 31, 1966, remaining there for 7 weeks. Now, the American pop rock band Smash Mouth covered it in 2001, but it didn't do nearly as good. It only went to number 25 on the Billboard chart. Moving forward, special request for Larry Jackson at Mount Annan. The song was written and originally released by Bob Dylan in 1967. Jimi Hendrix put this one out, the classic version, in 1968. Just for you, Larry.

Yes, it is, and that was recorded at Bombay Rock in Melbourne on April 27, 1979. The performance was originally broadcast on AM radio, officially released decades later in 2014 as The Live Tapes Volume 2. There's Jimmy and the Boys, not the band Jimmy and the Boys, Jimmy Barnes and Cole Chisel.

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2: It's 25 past 6 here on The Pub Crawl. Lisa from Bargo rang in and requested this song from The Moody Blues, from their 1986 album, The Other Side of Life, Your Wildest Dreams, just for you, Lisa.

28 minutes past 6 o'clock here on the Sounds of MacArthur. Now, at the 1983 Countdown Music Awards, this song was nominated for Best Australian Single. Songwriter Andrew Duffield claimed the genesis for writing the song was an unsuccessful attempt at playing Stevie Wonder's Superstition on a keyboard. I can hear that, can you? Peaking at number 16 for 2 weeks on the Australian Kent Music Report, here are the Models.

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3: Yes, it's 26 minutes to 7 o'clock here. Now, this next song, while it failed to make an impact in the US, it was commercially successful overseas, reaching the top 10 on the majority of the charts in Europe and Oceania. By 2006, the album had sold over 5 million copies worldwide. Special request from my wife, Kim. This is Anastasia.

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1: Yeah, New Zealand singer-songwriter Sharon O'Neill had a big hit with this in 1980. Off her album Words, How Do You Talk to Boys?

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Yeah, Deep Purple, what a great song. 6:45 here on the Sounds of MacArthur. Moving up to the end of the show, here's a song from Santana's 1970 album, Abraxas. Got a great groove. Oye, come over. Here on the pub crawl.

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1: 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I'm going to personally send this song out to my wife, Kim. From Queen's 1975 album, A Night at the Opera. Just for you.

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2: 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I listen to you guys all the time.
3: I love the songs you play. Hey, little devil.
1: Wonder on you. Gets me up and going.
0: 100.3.

0: Yes, and that's where the curtain falls on our journey through six decades of hits on the hit parade. From the unforgettable hooks of the 60s and 70s to the anthems that still fill the airwaves today, we've revisited the songs that topped the charts and stood the test of time. Thanks for coming along for the ride tonight through the countdown years. And remember, no matter the decade, a great hit never really goes out of style. Charles Chan is up after the 7 p.m. news with his Filipino program, so be sure to stick around for that. Till next Monday at 4 p.m, this is Jules Mariani heading home from our pub crawl here on the Sounds of MacArthur.
1: Says it's quitting time.
2: I said it's quitting time.
1: I'm the foreman. I'm the one says when it's quitting time of terror. Quitting time! Quitting!

0: The sounds of MacArthur, serving Sydney's southwest since 1989.
1: This is Air News.
2: Hello, I'm Peter Carey. Federal police say merging a task force focused on Jewish hate crimes did not mean anti-Semitism was less of a priority. The AFP has testified before the Royal Commission investigating December's Bondi Beach terror attack. Police faced questions as to why a team focused on anti-Semitic crimes was rolled into a more general group late last year. Assistant Commissioner Stephen Nutt has told the Commission the decision was made for operational purposes.
3: It became obvious there was a clear crossover and it made sense to bring the two together.
4: All right, but the fact that the groups were folded together, that didn't reflect any assessment by the AFP that the threat to the Jewish community had abated?
3: No.
2: The Albanese government will introduce its first wave of tax changes into federal parliament on Thursday. The legislation will see the 50% capital gains tax discount scrapped and instead linked to inflation. Negative gearing deductions will be restricted to newly built homes. Prime Minister Anthony Albanese says some industries may still be carved out of the legislation.
5: Treasury are going about consulting, not just in tech. There'll be a policy position paper for consultation produced as well after the first round, and then there'll be a second lot of legislation.
2: One Nation has ridiculed a potential move by the Teal Independents to join forces and form a new political party. Since last year's federal election, One Nation has steadily surged in the polls, to the point it could become the new opposition. It's understood a number of independents are in advanced talks to form a rival party to counter the rise. One Nation MP Barnaby Joyce said the Teals only represent the ultra-wealthy, not the broader public.
6: Is there enough gin and tonic to go around? Is there a yacht big enough to keep them on? Council have to come and give a rundown on the trust accounts and beautiful people and wonderful, wonderful, wonderful things. I don't know where they'll have their party room meeting, probably the Royal Sydney Golf Club, something like that.
2: A second person diagnosed with diphtheria has died in the Northern Territory. The death is the second reported as a result of the disease this month. It comes as Australia deals with its largest outbreak of diphtheria, with nearly 250 cases recorded this year. A report has found half of secondary teachers are concerned students are using artificial intelligence to cheat on schoolwork. The Learning First survey calls for a coordinated approach to stop the technology from reducing confidence in assessment and qualification systems. Dr. Ben Jensen says AI is often difficult for teachers to spot.
7: AI is becoming increasingly complex in its ability to mimic students' writing, their vocabulary, each and every day. And so a piece of work can actually be impossible to detect if it's written by AI or by a particular student.
2: And finally, most of us probably don't know it, but word is that Australians are consuming more microplastics than ever before. The tiny particles aren't biodegradable and can cause issues with hormone production and the cardiovascular system. Pediatric nutritionist Mandy Sacker says there are many ways we absorb microplastics, with some easier than others to cut out.
8: The biggest impact on families is the plastic storage containers, plastic packaging, and heating food in plastic.
2: This is Air News. Bulldog star Matt Burton has been called into the Blues squad after 5'8 Mitchell Moses suffered a hamstring injury at training in the lead up to the State of Origin. Stephen Crichton insists he's refreshed and ready to rock and roll in the State of Origin opener. The Blues centre rested from training early in Origin camp as he managed a shoulder injury. Crichton says the break has done him good. Meanwhile, Queensland denies it's playing mind games with New South Wales ahead of Origin 1. Maroons captain Cameron Munster sat out training on Sunday with Ezra Mam, partnering Sam Walker in the halves. Munster says he'd be ready to go for the State of Origin series opener and insists his rest was just precautionary.
9: I'm just not used to doing, you know, back-to-back days, getting a little bit older. So, just, you know, when you get a bit older, you understand your body a little bit more. And if I went out yesterday, I would have been pretty sore today. So, yeah, it's just a little bit of tightness in the body. And we just thought, as a group, it was probably the best thing for me.
2: To Formula One action, and it was a drama-filled Canadian Grand Prix, as Air Sports' Paul Walsh reports.
1: It was another disaster of a race for the McLaren garage, with Lando Norris having to withdraw on lap 30 of 68 when his car lost all power, while Oscar Piastri incurred a 10-second penalty for instigating a collision with Alex Albon. For all the drama, it was Mercedes' Kimi Antonelli who secured his fourth win in a row. Lewis Hamilton came in second, Max Verstappen third. Paul Walsh for Air Sport.
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11: At magandang gabi sa inyong lahat. Lunes na naman po. At you are now listening to Radyo Bayanihan. So, as always, we're gonna start with a three-day weather forecast. 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And it's been cloudy all day. 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You are now listening dito sa aming programa sa Radyo Bayanihan.
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0: 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She looks so beautiful tonight. 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In love si Miss B. That's the reason why, di ba?
1: Pwede na.
0: Anyway, ngayon pong gabi, samahan nyo kami hanggang alas 8 po kami ngayon. Every Monday po kami nagbo-broadcast ni Miss V, Violi Calvert. And tonight, we will have two people that will be interviewing. But before then, shoutout muna tayo sa ating mga regular listeners. Sa akin, ang ating mga kaibigan na taga Bundok, Boy at Baby of Lura, Doy, magandang gabi. 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
1: Yeah, ating kaibigan all the way sa Baguio City, ang Ranger Veritas, si Web Antipala at sa kanyang may bahay ni si Maribit, at si San Sensiring. 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
0: At ano nga pala, ang ating presidente ng PAMAY is also listening at marapit na ang ating pistasa na yun. So, shout out to our very dynamic, energetic, talagang walang kapagurang workaholic na si Rona Guzman. Welcome to the program, Rona. And also Tito Bob from Canlivel is listening. And also for our kapamilya sa PAMAY, they're also tuning in for tonight, hopefully.
1: Sa kapalagay ko, napakarami makikinig tonight kasi mga fans ni Happy Earth.
0: Oh, yes! There you go. 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So, hopefully, yes, marami makinig. 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And then, off that one, patuloy na tayo sa ating first. 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
0: Okay, Miss B, well, before we go to the next question para sa ating guest for tonight, station ID muna tayo.
1: Okay.
0: Okay, sandali lang po mga kaibigan. 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
0: At time check lang po, 23 minutos na po makalipas ang ikapito ng gabi. 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
0: 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So, how does it end? Who ends it?
2: Well, yun yung maganda kasi talagang it trains you na marunong ka marunong kang yung sinasabi nilang reading the room. 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
2: Yes.
1: You just go with the flow, di ba?
2: Yes, exactly. Exactly.
1: Oh, dyan ako sasali, ha?
2: Oo.
0: Okay, dito naman sa akin, ano? So, after we've, Miss V has given yung ever-glowing na bio data, ano naman ang masasabi mo? Na you have done a lot of interesting things and achieved much with your involvement sa grupo and initiative in the performing arts, not including ng debut ng play mo, which are going to discuss a little bit later on. Ay, sa akin ba yun? Ako sa'yo, Miss B.
1: Huh?
0: I think
1: we will talk about Savior later.
0: Okay, later to discuss later on. If you are asked na magbigay ng isang pangalan among these, yung best achievement mo or the one that you have enjoyed most in Manila or dito sa Sydney, what would they be?
2: Okay. 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
1: karangalan.
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2: Yeah, so actually nag-start to nung 2021, nanalo ako ng fellowship grant to develop a certain work. So ito yung under the Griffin Theater Incubator Fellowship. So actually 2022 na ako nag-start ng development ng work para sa play na to. And one big parang push for me to write it was dahil nagka-pandemic. 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
0: Can I just butt in, Happy? 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Is this during the election or you were there? What are you, anong binabantayan nyo?
2: Yung mga business processing. So, this was before elections. We actually had to stop nung elections kasi medyo magulo na, tsaka hindi na safe for our student volunteers that time nung 2016. 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And it's a commentary kung ano nangyari with all the international aid na pumasok sa Pilipinas noon.
1: So, I believe, Savior, nabanggit na isa kong kaibigan na sa creative area din, na ang Savior is actually an acronym, ano? Yeah, pakisabi sa taga-pakinig.
2: Spoiler alert. Hindi. Well, kasi siya, isa siyang comedy. So this play is a comedy. It's a satire. So yung Savior, fictional company name siya na Saving Asia via Important Operations and Relief. Pero that's parang joke lang yun as part of the satire.
1: Okay.
0: Yeah. All right. Just before I proceed, somebody is listening and knows you very well. Carla Mueller is actually listening. She said, "Say hi to Happy." So
2: hi, Carla.
0: Okay. Anyway, she wrote me and said, like, "Listen to us," and then I gave her the link. Okay. This is the okay. Now I think this is the part that you may want to invite Sinisiders na manood. Di pa ba yun?
1: Charles, step back a bit.
0: Ah, okay.
1: Ano na enjoy niya?
0: Ah, okay. Sa paggawa mo nung ng Savior, what did you enjoy the most? And then on the flip side also, what were the challenges you had to overcome?
2: Yeah, so I think yung pinaka ngayon dahil na mga ilan shows nang nagawa ng cast, I think hearing the feedback from both Filipinos and non-Filipinos alike na na-enjoy nila, na naka-relate sila to a very Filipino story, sobrang nakakataba ng puso. 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In fact, ang opening lines ng play are in Waray and in Tagalog.
0: Wow.
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0: 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Yung director namin, si Kenneth Moraleda, he also Filipino, long-time director.
1: Of course, we know Kenneth.
0: Yes.
1: Kenneth.
0: So, sobrang saya na makita yung work na dating nakatira lang sa loob ng aking brain. Ngayon, nandito na. It's out
1: okay.
0: in the world.
1: Yeah. So may challenges pa o you're really happy na wala ka namang binaka dyan na malaking pagsubok? Wala?
0: Wala naman. Siguro lang
1: okay.
0: sa...
1: That's fine.
2: Don't forget Miss B, ha?
1: Just kind of making sure na ma-cover natin na invite mo na ngayon ang mga nakikinig sa iyong
0: yes.
1: debut play.
0: So Savior is running until June 14. So, ang venue po ay sa Belvoir Street Theater. Ito ay malapit lang sa Central Station. So, sorry, yep. Hills, Belvoir Street Theater. Halos every day merong show except Monday. So, hanggang June 14 na lang. Almost sold out na lahat ng shows in May. So, huwag kayo maubusan ng tickets. Bilida kayo ngayon for the June show.
2: And Miss B, can I just advise, no? Sabi mo, may iyakan. Miss B will be bringing kumot. I actually know that theater.
1: Oh,
2: I really know that theater.
1: Yeah.
2: And pwede ko sabihin ba to? Hindi. Carla is actually saying to me she divulged. I don't know if it's a secret or not, but we'll tackle that one off air. Carla, wag kang ganyan. Wag natin sorpresahin ang ating
1: si Nova.
0: To si Carla. Yung anak niya nung opening night.
1: Oh, yeah.
0: Si Joseph.
2: Okay. Okay.
1: Anyway, happy, maraming salamat talaga sa pagbigay mo ng panahon para dito sa ating panayam. At kami naman, very proud din kami, no, na sabihin na meron tayong Filipino-Australian na ganyang kagaling. Ang kanyang debut play ay na-enjoy ng lahat. At wika nga, marami pang susunod.
2: We wish you all the luck.
1: It's only the start.
2: Yeah. Oo. Sana tour natin yan all over Australia. Now, itong si Carla makulit kasi she's walking home down while listening to us. She wants to go and watch it as well. So get in touch with Miss Violi. Sama kayong tatlo bukas.
1: Okay.
2: Okay. It's not a secret now, but I will not mention it anyway. Thank you so much.
1: Thank you.
2: And now we're gonna station ID and then I'll talk to you before we say goodbye.
0: Sige.
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2: All right, time check na po at 45 minuto na po makalipas ng ikapito ng gabi. Ito po si Charles. Kasama natin ang ever delightful, ever delicious na si Miss Violi Calvert. Hi Miss Wow. B. We are almost there. 15 minutes na lang.
3: Baka mahalata nila na binabayaran kita para sabihin mo yan.
2: Okay.
3: Anyway, maraming salamat at hello, hello, Christian.
2: Yes,
4: siya ang ating...
2: Uy, gabi na, Christian.
4: Gabi ba, sir?
2: Mag-overtime pa sa trabaho pag sinabing hapon. Anyway, Christian is our second guest for tonight and Christian is actually the current president of the Filipino Student Council of New South Wales. So he assumed the role last year. And on top of that one pa, din, I met Christian 4 years ago when I tried to engage APCO, used to be APCO now Pamay, in their student activity. At nagkataon naman na Syra invited me doon sa Tulong Liga, which was held sa Rouse Hill. And that's the first time nag-meet kami ni Christian. Hindi ba, Christian?
4: Tama po yan po.
2: Ayan. Okay. So, Christian, tell us yung naganap na event nung nakaraang Sabado, 23rd of May. Can you tell our listeners kung ano ba yung Tulong Liga? Bakit mo ginawa? And ano ang benefit ng... sino nagbe-benefit sa fundraising na ginagawa nyo?
4: Hello, everyone. I'm Christian Rose. You heard the introduction. I'm the president of FSC New South Wales. This last Saturday, we held a event called Tulong Liga. It's been running for 4 years, and this is our last of the four-year series that we've been holding it. Tulong Liga is a Filipino student-led charity sports event where we bring together basketball and volleyball, Filipino culture, food, community, and the spirit of giving back. But it's all student-led. All student-led from top to bottom, from all around New South Wales, from Newcastle to Sydney, all the way to Wollongong. We all come together as students and create an event that we give not only to cater to students, but to everyone. The
2: Taglish, don't forget.
4: Charity.
2: Charity. Oh, saan na pupunta?
4: Charity po, the beneficiary is Bantu Philippines. It's a charity in the based in Makati po, na where they bring Brazilian capoeira culture to Filipino kids who are in underprivileged communities in the Makati area.
2: Oh, di ba ang ano natin diyan, you told me Bantu. Si Miss B, you know Bantu. I did not know about the Bantu. Itong sila Christian, doon nila yung kanilang money na nare-raise dito sa Australia. They take it there at binibigyan nila sa Bantu. So,
3: yeah, I have been buying yung mga merchandise nila. I've got t-shirts and my husband. They also sell tote bags, yung printing. And also the beaded work, you know, like bags and wall decors. Ang isang gumagawa niyan dito sa atin si Miss Lilian de los Reyes.
2: Oh yes.
3: So mag-order kami sa kanya, and if the cost of the materials is X number of dollars, dadagdagan niya lang para yung margin, yun ang donation niya sa Bantu.
2: That's right.
3: So yung effort niya to make the items, yun ang kanyang donation. So kami naman bumibili, by paying the amount, we also help for the funds being raised. So ganun yun.
2: Okay, Christian, ang question ko sa'yo, of all the mga charity institutions or organizations sa Pilipinas, bakit Bantu ang pinili mo? Tagalog, ha? So, Tagalog?
4: Nakatakot na ako eh.
2: Wag, sige lang.
4: Actually, when I started in 2022 as a general officer, we had a meeting where we were spitting out ideas of what kind of events we could do as a parang na restart na
2: Ayan.
4: Organization.
2: Yeah. Good. Keep the Tagalog. Keep the Tagalog.
4: From then on, we were putting out different ideas, and all of a sudden on the screen, there was an idea for a Liga, which personally, I knew straight away na, okay, I know where to get the uniforms for this. Oh, I can envision it straight away in my head. Where can we do this? But like at the same time, we don't want it just to be like, oh, we're gonna invite people and watch random people play. So all together in that meeting, we decided why don't we make it a charity event so that we benefit both sides, not just heavily on like, oh, the players, and they get to have players what up, audience watching them, and yung, that's it. It was good to have the balance in that meeting, and I think from then on, I knew what to envision as for Tulong Liga, and 4 years later, it grew from what my dad says na only adobo and lumpia to a whole feast of Filipino culture and talents and different skills.
2: Yeah, Miss B, kasi nung 2022, nung first time ako nakipag-engage sa mga estudyante, ang mother and father ni Christian were heavily involved. That's why kung narinig mo yung lumpia, doon lang kami nagsimula, sa lumpia lang po. 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So, thank you for your generosity, Christian. Ang ating pamay ay naging supporter na ng kanyang Tulong Liga the last 4 years. So we will try as much as possible to help ang ating mga estudyante na magiging leader. So we already grooming Christian to follow yung ating yapak Miss B, para sila na ngayon ang magpapatuloy ng ating mga sinimulang magagandang bagay para sa mga Pilipino dito sa Sydney at sa New South Wales and even Australia. So ano ang future, Christian Tagalog? Ano ang magiging future ng Tulong Liga in the next few years sa palagay mo? Tagalog!
3: Okay lang.
4: Personally,
3: just throw a word here and there. Okay lang.
4: Opo. Actually, personally, you know, it's not an easy thing to do. Pag muna nag-host ng event na ganito po. You know, there's a lot of things that will come up in life that are unexpected. For me personally, there's a lot of things that, you know, I can't physically do or, you know, have the strength to do. So, to me, I'm not closing the door for Tulong Liga entirely, but, you know, it's a long, long process where it would take a certain kind of learning to do in order to carry it on. Like, for example,
3: let's just say it.
4: You have to know the culture of, you know, back in the Philippines, not just only like through, you know, Filipino culture. You have to know how the sport works and how the sport works in the Philippines as well. You have to sit down in the arena and feel all of the different things. And that's what I've been doing. And I've been saying this all the time. It branches from my love for the PBA, and that grew from my family. Since then, all the way from my Lola to my dad and then to me. So it's something that you have to experience first before getting into straight away.
2: Okay.
4: So the door isn't closed.
2: So on that note, Christian, we're going to have to wrap it up. But congratulations. It was a very successful Tulong Liga. Part 4. And we hope that will be part 5. Dadalhin ko na next time si Miss Violi para makita niya yung mga bata na magiging future leader natin. So
3: yeah,
2: from us here,
3: sabay lang eh.
2: Yeah, so from us here at Radyo Bayanihan, hopefully makapiling ka namin again in another day and with some more, because you're now the president, invite us and we're inviting you din ang inyong tropa para sa ating pista sa Nayon. Okay? Mabuhay ka, Christian. And say hello to mom and dad.
4: Will do, pa.
2: Okay. All right, Miss B. Okay. Miss B, at tayo naman dalawa, yung ating natitirang community announcement. Yeah, ang future events natin, the first one will be the 5th of June, yung concert ni Joey Albert and Gino Padilla at the Liverpool Catholic Club. And yan po, yung kung meron pa kayong gustong manood, you can still buy ticket. Second to that one, Miss B, ano susunod?
3: Ang susunod naman po dyan ay ang Independence Day Ball sa DYRCL na ibibigay po ng Philcos North Shore.
2: That, so, that will be on the 6th, right?
3: Yeah, 6th of June nga. Sa DYRSL, kung meron po kayong pagkakataon na sumama sa amin, ay magpadala lang po kayo ng mensahe at we will arrange ko paano makukuha niyo yung isang o ilang seats para sa events na yan.
2: Ayan, nag-umpisa na tayo sa mga ano. This is in line with the celebration of the Philippine Independence Day. Following that one po, yung week after that one, on the 12th of June, ang Philippine Community Council of New South Wales ay magtatanghal din ng kanilang Philippine Independence Day celebration.
3: At of course, June 13, ang ating pong pista sa Nayon, free to the community, andyan po sa katabilang ng Granville Train Station. So all day may entertainment po at saka mga Filipino food stalls.
2: Okay, following that one po, Miss B, ano ba susunod natin doon after that one? So 14,
3: ang Waga Waga Filipino community ay meron din silang pagdiriwang magmula ng alas 10 ng umaga hanggang sa hapon na. At ang kanilang panauhin pandangal ay si Ambassador Antonio Morales.
2: Okay, anything after that? Wala na, I think that's about it na, no? Okay, no problem. Alright, in that note, magpapaalam na rin po tayo at ano ba mga ano natin? So we will be seeing each other again ng Monday. We'll be bringing you more exciting people, more successful people dito sa ating komunidad sa Sydney. Of course, nakakapiling natin ng dalawang magkaibang area. Isa sa larangan ng sining, isa naman sa larangan ng sports. Good on you, Happy, and good on you, Christian, sa pagbibigay ng ating mga kaibigan dito sa sa Sydney ng mga iba't ibang anyo ng how we become Filipino and share it with those Filipino here in Sydney.
3: Okay, so hanggang sa susunod na Lunes, ito po si Violi Calvert, nagpapasalamat at nagpapaalam sa inyong lahat.
2: Thank you, Miss B, and ito po si Charles. We wish you a good week, everybody, and then please stay safe. Kagaya nang sabi, maulan buong week ngayong week na to. So, from us, good night!
3: Bye-bye! Bye!

Just as an announcement before I go as well, Andy Molisi will not be on for tonight, so the newer program will resume next Monday. Good night.

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0: 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I like the beat to it.
1: 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We're good for your ears.
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3: Let me be your hero. Would you dance if I asked you to dance? Would you run and never look back? Would you cry if you saw me crying? 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

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Oh, by the way, did you bring your guitar?

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0: 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Hey, Mr. Custer, you mind if I'll be excused the rest of the afternoon? Hey, Charlie, duck your head.
1: Oh, you're a little bit late on that one, Charlie.

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0: You know, every now and then, I think you might like to hear something from us. Nice and easy. 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It's the way we do Proud Mary. Rolling on a river. Listen to the story now.
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4: 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That's 1300 883 816. 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

I hope life treats you kind, and I hope that you have all that you ever dreamed of, and I wish you joy.

And, well, good morning. I'm Robert Warner and this is MacArthur Country through until midday today. Well, on the show today, I've got some both new and classic country. And you, of course, if you would like a request, 46252768, or you can send me a message on Facebook. Okay, well, I opened the show today with John Williamson from his album Singing in the Suburbs from 1983, and Waltzing Matilda, that's a song we should never forget, Waltzing Matilda, John Williamson. Well, talking about Waltzing Matilda, here's No More Waltzing Matilda, Graham Roger, from his album The Plains of Napa Merry from 2017.

Dale Duncan, and it's great to be an Aussie from his album What Country's All About from 2015. And we had No More Waltzing Matilda, Graham Roger from his album The Plains of Napa Mary from 2017. It's 19 minutes past nine now here on The Sounds of MacArthur. Well, Glenn Jones has released a new single called Are the Good Old Days Gone Forever?

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And welcome back to MacArthur Country. It's coming up to 25 minutes past 9 o'clock. And don't forget, if you would like a request, 4625-2768, or you can send me a message on Facebook. Well, Irene out there at Beecroft, Irene, thank you for your requests. Irene would like to hear I'm a Lonesome Fugitive, Merle Haggard, the title track of an album he released back in 1967. The Carroll County Accident, Porter Wagoner, also the title track of an album he released back in 1969. And Sweet Hour of Prayer, Alan Jackson, from his album Precious Memories, Volume 2, released in 2013.

Yes, Alan Jackson and Sweet Hour of Prayer. We had Porter Wagoner in the Carroll County accident, and I'm a Lonesome Fugitive, Merle Haggard and the Strangers, going out to Irene out there at Beecroft. Thank you, Irene. Okay, it's coming up to nearly 25 minutes to 10 o'clock. Well, Kevin out there at Mulgoa, Kevin, thank you for your requests. You would like to hear Farm Yard Yodel from Chad Morgan from 1964. I'm going to hire a wino to decorate our home from David Frizzell from an album he released in 1982 called The Family's Fine, But This One's All Mine. Yes, that's right. And Tom Curtin, she gave us the song featuring Lee Kernaghan and Sarah Storer from his album We're Still Here from 2019. Thank you, Kevin.

So he said, hooray, to Farmer Gray, and headed for the railroad track. And every time the wheels went round, he said, I won't go back. Where the cow says moo, and the dog says wow, and the hens go ta-ka-ka-ka. Where the rooster crows in the earth.

Like many nights before, I finally made it to my feet as she opened up the door and she says,

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4: And welcome back to MacArthur Country. It's 13 minutes to 10. Got news for you again at 10 o'clock. Well, Colleen and John out there at Elderslie. Colleen, thank you. Thanks, John. He would like to hear Amarillo by Morning, George Strait. That was from an album he released in 1982 called Straight from the Heart. Blue Eyes Crying in the Rain, Willie Nelson from his album Redheaded Stranger from 1975. And all those Willie fans out there, don't forget Willie's got a new album getting released on Friday. So there you go. And also Spirit of Australia from Slim Dusty, Joy McKean. And also from Anne Kirkpatrick. It's from an album called Spirit of Australia from 1979. Thanks, Colleen and John.

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I'd just like to say in passing that I think you did the right thing by sticking to your guns and keeping your project

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Oh, you've made a dream reality with your record-breaking run. You proved your point, so what the hell? Let all the cynics scoff. If we had more men like you, old mate, this land would be

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It's the little bloke who tried to help, proud to be Australian. So let's get our backsides off the floor, and like Ken, let's have a go. There's gonna be no miracle,

Yeah, Spirit of Australia, Slim Dusty, Joy McKean and Ann Kirkpatrick, Blue Eyes Crying in the Rain, Willie Nelson and Amarillo by Morning, George Strait, going out to Colleen and John from Elderslie. Thanks, Colleen. Thank you, John. Thank you very much for your requests. Okay, well, I've got news coming up very shortly, and I certainly have quite a lot more requests to play, and I'll get back into them after the 10 o'clock news. Here's a song from Col Edmonds called A Good Australian Song from an album he released called No More Rattle of the Chains.